It's Greg B. Harrell. I make sure that my show on Alt 105.1 from 7 to midnight caters to all my listeners. I appreciate both of you being here.

0: 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You want more?
1: Hi, how are you?
0: Hi. Wow, you sound so happy. Are you not aware that you dialed the Greg B. Harrell Show?
1: Oh, hi, Greg. I'm Kim.

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So, two things to remember. First, All 105.1 is your home for the Alt Summer Tour. Monthly stops for some of the best concert tickets in the region. Wake me up inside, my head shines. I can make it on my own. And some of the biggest festivals.

Yeah. Okay. Truth is, your Wi-Fi probably has a stronger signal than we do some days. Maybe you could give us your password. Oh, never mind. 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

40 Ounces to Freedom. This is a Sublime tribute. We've got your tickets. You can go check them out at the Mercury Ballroom. 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

0: 40 Ounces of Freedom, Tribute to Sublime. We got these tickets for you. They're going to be at Mark Mercury Ballroom on July 11th. 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
2: Kenzie's back in the studio this week, and she's

Yesterday was so stupid, and I'm going to tell you why. Okay, you want to hear this? It's Kenzie, L105.1, more music mornings and venting. So we got a patio furniture set delivered, right? It was a gift. It was a gift to us, and it was delivered, and it was broken. The leg was just clearly busted right off. It was fully assembled in the driveway, like they dropped it off on pallets. Patio furniture. It wasn't super duper expensive. It was actually on sale, but the leg was literally busted off. And when we called, they were like, hey, it's literally broken. You can't just like put it on. It's a clean cut from this leg. And he goes, well, you know, we'll give you another $100 off if you want to try gluing it or welding it. Hello? You, me? Welding? Hello? No. If you're still sitting in the driveway waiting for

0: 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So, two things to remember. 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
1: To care, to love, could it be you? 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

All 105.1, we came as Romans, October 22nd, Mercury Ballroom. I have your chance to win tickets. I'll give you another chance right now. Text the word HOPE, H-O-P-E, to 502-795-1105. Doing so will get you in to win the TIX, T-I-X. That's the cool abbreviation for tickets. In fact, that's how you should refer to them forever. Not tickets, they're TIX. Not the kind that bite you.

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All 105.1. I'm JD, and I'm really excited because Friday I'm going to have Gavin Rossdale in, well, not in the studio, but he's going to be on the show with me. He's going to be joining me via Zoom because I'm not cool enough to have Gavin Rossdale in the studio, even though my mom tells me I am. Anyway, listen.

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So, two things to remember. First, All 105.1 is your home for the Alt Summer Tour. Monthly stops for some of the best concert tickets in the region. Some of the biggest festivals.

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1: 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Greg B. Harrell making awkward situations even more awkward since, well, a long time ago. Stick around for Mr. B. Harrell.

0: playing everything alternative is kind of a home run. 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